0: sushi.
1: Sushi say yesterday. 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Oh boy.
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1: 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Oh boy.
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1: Mwah. Que hubo pues, bebé.

ask for money and get advice. Ask for advice, get money twice. I'm from the dirty, but that Chico nice. Y'all call it a moment, I call it life.